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1: 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Thank you. 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

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And the next song is brought to us by CDO Idol Hot Dog, May Panalo Na, with the cheesiest idol cheese dog ever, versus Previews Formulation.

0: 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We got 13 more minutes bago po mag alas 10 ng umaga. And that was December Avenue with Sa Ngalan ng Pag-ibig. And that song was brought to us by CDO Idol Hot Dog. 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O, 0917-1579-927 at 0961-8924-927 ang ating mga text lines. 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I'll be back. 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

0: 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You are the love of my life. At dahil dyan, I can sacrifice a lot for you. Ang tanong, hanggang saan? Yan po yung aming question of the heart ni Dr. Heart. 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And one of which is sacrifice din. 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

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Here's Michael Learns to Rock Now with I'm Gonna Be Around. 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

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A minute to go before we hit 11 o'clock. And yeah, do you find, or did you found yourself way back into love? Nako, yung mga sacrifices will make you feel very, you know, yung depth ng love. That is sacrifice. Kaya kung kaya mong magsakripisyo hanggang sa walang hanggan, I'll support you all the way. 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Oh, sa ating programa ngayong umaga. Bukas, it's gonna be a kinky one. It's a Friday, you know? 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Ito muna, o si Pinkies Denela, o shout out sa'yo, good morning from Quezon, Bukidnon. Mamaya, antabayanan, Harvey Stone na ang susunod para sa Heartbeat sa Luzon sa hanggang alauna. And I will be coming back 1 to 3pm. And Jason Seal will then be taking over para sa Heart Afternoon Drive at mamayang gabi 7 to 9pm. Harvey Stone will be back para sa kanyang Heartlines. Excited na kayo sa mga lineup, ano? I know. Kaya manatili kayo nakatutok dito sa Heart FM. And spread love and admirers. 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Yan ang lagi ko paalala. 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I'll see you all later.

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0: 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Kumusta pa yung traffic natin? 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Oh, saka kumusta po yung init dyan sa labas, di ba? 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

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Honest natin, sweethearts, we've got a minute to go before hitting 1 o'clock. Don't forget, si George na pong susunod, and she'll be playing all your love songs hanggang alas tres po ng hapon. Perfect na perfect sa ating Shasta time, and of course sa ating pagpahinga, diba? And magbabalik rin si Harvey Stone mamayang gabi para sa programa nating Heartlines, 7 till 9 o'clock in the evening. Of course, dito pa rin yan sa Heart FM, ang radyo ng hardcore. Here's now a song from Luther Vandross with Dance With My Father, dito lang sa Heart FM.

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And the next song is brought to us by XL Makabuhay Plus Capsule. 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

0: 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I'm there. If you just believe in love, well, I'll make you believe in love. Hopefully, through my love songs. 2:15 ang ating oras. And the time check is brought to us by Duncan. Pasalubong ng bayan. 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O, second hour na ng ating programang Dear Heart, kasama si George. Eto, sabi ni 0964, always po kami nakikinig dito sa Heart FM. Diyan sa Maygilinan, Lower Tungawan, Zamboanga, Sibugay. Wow! 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Sige, I'll try to play your requested song, My Love and Hugs, sa inyong lahat. 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O, yan si Mommy Elaine. O, George, nagigdahigda ko. 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

All right, now we got 39 minutes down, 4 o'clock. 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